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1: 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And I tell you the truth, every night that I do, I sit and drink about you. And I've been getting under.

This has been so easy on you. But don't forget that I'm the one who put you where you are now. I can put you back down too.

deep in the jungle are living some little men and women. They are our past.